0: what freedom is to me. No fear.
1: I mean, really, no fear.
0: If I could have that
1: half of my life, no fear.
0: But it is something to really, really feel.

0: ERF Yes. Weil du Gottes Kind bist.
1: Head spinning, fever is burning, no I'm not alright.

green. Son of God hanging on the hill, hell was my destiny. The crowd was shouting, crucify, could have come from these lips of mine.